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Barry Manilow for you with Ready to Take a Chance Again right here on 106.3 Bell FM. Ready to Take a Chance Again with love, with a career, with life. Even though there are so many problems, so many disappointments, mga frustrations. Pero we have to get up and tell ourselves, I'm ready to take a chance again. Kung sumang lang na, di ha. Isag wala pa ko kabalo, ako nang itake ang chance. Because, of course, we are very lucky every day, gali. Yeah, makamatapata. 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So whatever it is that you're going through, as I always tell you, mahuman ra na tanan lagi. 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We are brave enough to, you know, to take the responsibilities of whatever it is that comes. Ang ato ang importante, anak, mapasalamaton, gihapon pa. 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That's why if also you're given a chance to start all over again, try to do it right. Dili po ta pwede mo ingon nga i-perfect na to, no? Okay, nobody is perfect man. 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Okay, another chance, good, is another beginning. So, ato na nang kalimtan ng mga unsa-unsa dihang nakakapasakit na to. 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Kay total, basta we do good, things will come back also to us. Ilang gid ta manghilabot sa ubang tao, bahala na sila dilang hilabtan ka. 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

10:08 in the morning. That's Ben and Ben for you with sa susunod na Habang Buhay right here on The Morning Bell. Maybe things are not really meant to be in this lifetime. Maybe in the next lifetime, who knows? You know, life much will be much, much better. Pero you know what? While we are here, I think we have to accept whatever it is that comes our way and make the most of all the things na experience nato o naan nato karon. 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But we just can't do anything about it anymore. 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There are lessons along the way sa ato ang kinabuhi. 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Let us be mindful of the things that we do. Kaya sige gapon taog, you know, when you feel sad and when you feel sorry. 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Maybe you are in another, you know, another thing is waiting for you, not just that promotion. 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Basig mausab ka or basig masayo pag nakay mga desisyon nga mabuhat nga imbis nga i-enjoy ni mo na whatever it is your imong mga goals kinabuhi, dili ni mo ma-enjoy. 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Life isn't perfect and it will never be perfect. And it's okay to be not okay. 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Pero at the end of the day, it's just us. Kitara yun gihapon. So, yeah. 10 after 10 in the morning, Ariel Rivera with In My Life on The Morning Bell.

Zach Tapudlo for you with Beanie Beanie. Bring our time to 38 minutes after 10 in the morning. Hi. Good morning, Junrin Mark Manisan, to Marwi G. Bahasa, to Ace Chavez. Hi also to Aljan Amukadkat. Good morning. Hello kay Pinoy also. May buntag. Mga friends nato diya sa Malave. Good morning. 10:39 now. Here's a requested song. This one's from Westlife.

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9: Let us all remember that we are in the holy presence of God.
10: In the name of the Father, and of the Son, and of the Holy Spirit. Amen.
9: The angel of the Lord declared unto Mary,
10: and she conceived by the power of the Holy Spirit.
9: Hail Mary, full of grace, the Lord is with thee. Blessed art thou amongst women, and blessed is the fruit of thy womb, Jesus.
10: Holy Mary, Mother of God, pray for us sinners, now and at the hour of our death. Amen.
9: Behold the handmaid of the Lord.
10: Be it done unto me according to your word.
9: Hail Mary, full of grace, the Lord is with thee. Blessed art thou amongst women, and blessed is the fruit of thy womb, Jesus.
10: Holy Mary, Mother of God, pray for us sinners, now and at the hour of our death. Amen.
9: And the Word was made flesh,
10: and dwelt among us.
9: Hail Mary, full of grace, the Lord is with thee. Blessed art thou amongst women, and blessed is the fruit of thy womb, Jesus.
10: Holy Mary, Mother of God, pray for us sinners, now and at the hour of our death. Amen.
9: Pray for us, Holy Mary, Mother of God,
10: that we may be made worthy of the promises of Christ.
9: Let us pray.
10: Pour forth, we beseech thee, O Lord, thy grace into our hearts, that we to whom the incarnation of Christ, thy Son, was made known by the message of an angel, may by his passion and cross be brought to the glory of his resurrection, through the same Christ our Lord. Amen.
9: Glory be to the Father, and to the Son, and to the Holy Spirit.
10: As it was in the beginning, is now, and ever shall be, world without end. Amen.
9: Glory be to the Father, and to the Son, and to the Holy Spirit.
10: As it was in the beginning, is now, and ever shall be, world without end. Amen.
9: Glory be to the Father, and to the Son, and to the Holy Spirit.
10: As it was in the beginning, is now, and ever shall be, world without end. Amen.
9: Saint Cecilia,
10: pray for us.
9: Saint John Baptiste de la Salle,
10: pray for us.
9: Leave Jesus in our hearts forever.
10: In the name of the Father, and of the Son, and of the Holy Spirit. Amen.
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0: Lots of players from Luzon, Visayas, and Mindanao. 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Good afternoon, sir. To ensure fair chances of winning, we are regularly conducting pre-draw procedures. Ang mga naging kaganapan kaninang umaga, panoorin po natin ito.
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0: 2D Lotto players, hawakan na ang lucky tickets ninyo. 4,000 pesos ang pwede nyo maiwi basta't mag-match ang two numbers ninyo sa mapipiling 2D Lotto winning combination in exact order. You can also try the Rambolito system play where you can take home 2,000 pesos. Reminder po sa lahat, only 18 years old and above can play and win in any of the PCSO games. And there you have it, our 2D Lotto winning combination. For the first number, we have 2. And the second number is 13. Again, our 2D Lotto winning combination for the 2 p.m. draw is 2 and 13 in exact order. Bago natin ihatid ang papremyo ng tatlong numero, narito muna ang Pampa Good Vibes ng PCSO para sa inyo. Let's watch this!
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Lots of players, here's another chance to win thousands of pesos. In this game, 4,500 pesos ang panalo pag nagmatch ang 3 numbers ninyo sa mapipiling 3D Lotto winning combination in exact order. 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And here's our 3D Lotto winning combination. The first number is 1. The second number is 8. And the third number is 4. Recapping the 3D Lotto winning combination for the 2 p.m. draw, we have 1, 8, and 4 in exact order. 106 points.

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0: Lots of players. It's 5 o'clock, and that means it's game time once again. Welcome to the 5 p.m. edition of the PCSO Lottery Draw this happy Monday, June 15, 2026. We are now in our second batch of prizes from the 2D Lotto and 3D Lotto games. Kaya huwag na pong maglipat ng channel at tumutok na sa IBC 13 at DETV. Malay ninyo, nasa ticket nyo na ang mga masuswerteng combinations this afternoon. Sa mga Lotto players naman natin online, mapapanood nyo rin po kami through our live streaming platforms on Facebook and YouTube. Be sure to click the notification bell para lagi kayong updated with good news and live draws. But before we begin, as we always remind everyone, only players 18 years old and above are allowed to join any PCSO games. At sa ating game players, let us play smart, play safe, and play responsibly. All right, let's introduce the people joining us here at the PCSO Draw Court. We have our Lotto Draw panel of judges from the gaming public who will witness and certify our live draws. Also with us are the representatives from PCSO and the Commission on Audit. Magandang hapon po sa inyong lahat. And assisting us with today's draws, we have our PCSO Draw Coordinator. Good afternoon, sir. Because our Lotto games are ISO certified, we conduct pre-draw procedures daily to ensure fair chances of winning among our Lotto players. Here are the highlights from this morning's activities. Let's watch this.
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0: Lucky 2 and 3 winning number combination. 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

0: 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And the second number is 10. Again, our 2D Lotto winning combination for the 5 p.m. draw, we have 19 and 10 in exact order. 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

0: 3D Lotto Players, kayo naman ang may pagkakataong manalo. Ang 3 numbers nyo, 4,500 pesos ang katapat na premyo pag nag-match sa mapipiling 3D Lotto winning combination in exact order. Kung nanalo naman via the Rambolito System Play, 750 pesos or 1,500 pesos ang maiuwi ninyo. At narito na ang ating 3D Lotto winning numbers. The first number is 3. For the second number, we have 4. And the third number is 9. Recapping the 3D Lotto winning combination for the 5 p.m. draw, we have 3, 4, and 9 in exact order. Congratulations po sa mga nanalo! For our next segment, silipin naman natin ang latest updates and reminders sa Usapang Small Town Lottery.
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0: Kung ang iminamanifest nyo ay isang masaya at maswerteng linggo, nasa tamang programa po kayo. 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Simulan natin yan this Monday night, June 15, 2026. Payday nga today at sana naisama nyo sa inyong shopping list kanina ang Lotto tickets for tonight's draws. Yan ay para sa chance ang manalo ng mega at grand million pa premyo. 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Good evening, Jerome!
1: Good evening din sa iyo, Queen, at sa mga kalaro natin na nakatutok ngayon sa IBC 13, BATV at sa ating social media accounts. 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
2: 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Sa drawable tree selection, pumili randomly ang chairperson ng isa sa tatlong set ng bola para gamitin sa bawat game. 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Matapos masiguro na ito'y kompleto, iniload ng draw team member ang drawables na gagamitin sa live Lotto draws.
0: Mga kalaro, are you ready? The excitement begins now!
1: Kaya naman, tickets up! Bring out that winning energy and keep those lucky vibes coming! Tara na! Let's play Lotto!

0: Sa simula pa lang ng game time, bagsakan na agad natin ng engrandeng papremyo. Wala pong jackpot winner sa Grand Lotto noong Sabado. So, tonight's jackpot prize is 45 million pesos, net of the agent's prize commission. Sir, please press that button and let's play Grand Lotto 655. Grand Lotto fans, tutok na sa inyo mga ticket. 55 draw balls numbered 1 to 55 ang nasa loob ng draw machine at mag-isa lang itong pipili ng 6 winning numbers. The first number is 8. Sa jackpot bearing games ng Lotto, paghahatian equally ang jackpot prize kung dalawa o higit pa ang ating jackpot winners. The second number is 44. Dito sa Grand Lotto, 60 pesos ang instant papremyo pag nagmatch ang tatlong numero nyo sa ating winning combination. The third number is 43. Sa mga makakakuha ng 4 winning numbers sa Grand Lotto, 1.3 million pesos ang paghahatian papremyo. The fourth number is 24. 1.4 million pesos naman ang paghahatian papremyo ng lucky players who got 5 winning numbers sa Grand Lotto 655. The fifth number is 4. One more lucky number to complete our Grand Million combination. Number nyo na kaya ang mapili? The sixth and final number is 11. Recapping tonight's Grand Lotto winning numbers, we have 8, 44, 43, 24, 4, and 11 in any order for the jackpot prize of 45 million pesos, net of the agent's prize commission. More baka mo? We've got bigger prizes for you. We will be playing for the Mega Million jackpot, but before that, here's the good news for creative minds out there. Let's check this out.
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The first number is 5. For the second number, we have 8. The third number is 0. And the fourth and final number is 8. Ladies and gentlemen, tonight's 4D Lotto winning numbers are 5, 8, 0, and 8 in exact order. Kung hindi man sinuwerte sa 4 numbers, mag-ready nang maglaro para sa papremyo ng tatlong numero. Let's now play 3D Lotto! 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Thrice daily ang 3D Lotto, that's every 2 p.m., 5 p.m., and 9 p.m. And here's our 3D Lotto winning combination. The first number is 5. For the second number, we have 9. And the third number is 9. Muli po ang ating 3D Lotto winning combination for tonight is 5, 9, and 9 in exact order. And for our last game this evening, i-manifest na ang swerte ng 2 numbers ninyo. Alamin na po natin ang lucky combination ng 2D Lotto game. To the Lotto fans, 4,000 pesos per 10 peso play ang panalo ninyo pag nag-match ang dos numeros ninyo sa ating winning combination in exact order. At kung nanalo via the Rambolito system play, 2,000 pesos ang maiuwin ninyo. Reminder po sa lahat ng Lotto winners, within 1 year lang pwedeng mag-claim ng inyong premyo. At narito na ang resulta ng ating 2D Lotto draw. For the first number we have 26. And the second number is 24. Recapping the 2D Lotto winning numbers for the 9 p.m. draw, we have 26 and 24 in exact order. A big shout out to all the winners. Sa mga nagsasana all dyan, huwag nang magpahuli pa. 106 points.

0: 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With all the bells.
1: 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The strongest.
2: 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Let's take a journey.

0: together with the officers and the personnel of the Pagadian City Police Station, the distinguished members of the accepted, free and accepted Masons, the regional and provincial directors of the participating government agencies and their representatives, our city department heads, members of uniform services, barangay captains, barangay officials, members of the society organization, our guests, and fellow Pagadianons. A few moments ago, we gathered the wreath-laying ceremony to honor the sacrifices of the men and women whose courage and patriotism done a celebration of the past. It is also an opportunity to reflect on our responsibilities as citizens. The true value of freedom is realized when it is accompanied by active participation, respect for our institutions, concern for our fellow Filipinos, and a commitment to nation building. Today, patriotism is demonstrated not only in moments of heroism, but also in the way we fulfill our duties, serve our communities, uphold integrity, and contribute to the progress of our country in our own respective fields. As we continue with today's activities, may we take this occasion not only to remember our history.
1: So, nabati na to, no? Si Consial G. Guerrariosa. 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
2: Oh. 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Sa EFP. Armed Forces of the Philippines. Si Sir General Barong Kilio.
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4: It is my honor to join you today as we commemorate the 128th anniversary of Philippine independence. Today, we honor the courage, sacrifice, and unwavering love of country demonstrated by our forefathers who fought for our freedom and nationhood. Their struggle reminds us that the independence we enjoy today was not freely given. It was earned through sacrifice, perseverance, and unity of purpose. As we celebrate this historic occasion, we are reminded that independence is not merely a milestone from our past. It is a continuing responsibility entrusted to every Filipino generation. Beyond the absence of foreign rule, it includes the protection of our sovereignty, the preservation of our national identity, and the safeguarding of our sovereign rights as a nation. We continue to face challenges that tests our resolve as a people. Developments in the West Philippine Sea

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